0: Radio Voz de Dios en las Alturas, un mensaje de poder y amor.
1: Something is coming to the earth in our generation. Can't you sense it? Can't you sense it? I hear it, I hear it, I hear it, I hear it, I hear it, I hear it, I hear it, I hear it, I hear it. I hear the sound of revival breaking out all over the earth. I hear the sound of revival even breaking out in this room.